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1: Okay.
0: Name your favorite horror movie. Ready? One, two, three.
1: I hate horror movies.
2: What? Did you just, what?
1: I said The Shining.
2: No, you
1: what did you say?
2: It.
1: Yeah,
2: no,
1: I said The Shining.
2: Didn't.
1: Yeah.
2: No.
1: What did you say?
2: Okay. You know what? Actually, you need to leave. I think we're done.
1: Don't
2: here.
1: Be so
2: check.
1: Superficial, okay? We get along. We like each other.
0: We do.
1: Yeah. Yeah, it's like this is you and this is me. At first glance, it might not look like we go together, but everybody knows that we belong.

this happiness, sadness. I just want to cry. But my tears are dry. I just want to smile again. But my lips are sealed. I just want to laugh. Laugh like we used to. But every time when that happened, my voice just fade away. I want to dance again. Dance like we used to dance together. But all I can do is just stand still. I want to talk. I want to have this conversation again with you. But there's no more worry. There's nothing for me. They're gone. I just want to hug you again. Hug you like I used to. But you're no longer here with me. There's only thoughts. Thoughts of you. Thoughts of all I have of you. And the love. Yet small love. The leftover. That I kept within me. That little piece of love. That feelings. It hurts. It just gives. Hurts. And lost. That it comforted me every day. Every single night. All I know is that only darkness, silence, but it stays within me. Every day. Only you. It stays within me. Only you. The loss is my loss too. Only if

game is. I just want to. Only if I can follow you along. I want to. I just want to be with you. Only if I could. I wish I could just take my time. I just want everything to be over. I just want everything to be back to normal. Only if that could happen. I just want to be gone. I just want to be gone from this crowded world.

I realize that love does not mean that we have. Love does not mean that we have to be with that person. I realize that times will never turn back. I realize once you're gone, I'll never to come back. That's why I realize to be loved is much more hurtful. To be loved hurts deeper. To be loved hurts me right inside. Rather than just to be separated. Still, I realize that I have to learn to forget you. And I have to find someone new. Please forgive me, my love. Please forgive me. I can't leave you. Please forgive me. Because we are now different. We are in a different world. My love to you. I will always love you. To you, my dear. We'll meet again. Someday.

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And be inspiring, people.

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Now you do what they told you. Now you do what they told you. Now you do what they told you.

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1: This is RJ Ivan.
0: We have ignition. Strap in. You're about to listen to the hottest sounds. It's the hottest mixtape in the world.

Only holding up I do is my end of the bargain. Only begging that I do is me begging your pardon. Only trying that I do is me trying the hardest. Only problems I do are mad problems with profit. Only lying I do is lying out in the tropics. Only crying I do is crying from laughing about it. Only laughing.

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I only tell lies to who I gotta protect. I would rather have you remember me how we met. I would rather lose my leg than lose their respect. But that'll never happen the way I'm watching my step. That ain't what I'm about. I'm in control of my destiny, never in doubt. If I can't make it with you, I'll make it without. They say take the good with the bad, I take it without. Houston women, I wanna dine and take to the house. My moral compass is janky, it breaks in the south. Is there more to life than digits and banking accounts? Is there more to life than saying I figured it out? Is there more? Yeah.

0: never fail you.
1: The women I wanna dine and take to the house. My moral compass is janky, it breaks in the south. Is there more to life than digits and banking accounts? Is there more to life than saying I figured it out? Is there more? Yeah.

challenged, but challenged by who? I let you bring 1,000 recruits. My peers are a talented group, but even if you take all their statistics and carry the 2, even if you rounded up the numbers and rounded the troops, there's still nothing they can really do. It's too bad reality checks don't cover the balances due whenever it's time to recoup.

5 soaring the skies. Is there more to life than all of these corporate ties and all of these fortunate times and all of these asses that never come in proportionate size? Am I missing something that's more important to find? Like healing my soul, like family time. Is there more to life than just when I'm feeling alive? Is there more?

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And be inspiring people.

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4: 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Strap in. You're about to listen to the hottest sounds. It's the hottest mixtape in the world.

He is scheduled for 60 minutes next. He's going on French, British, Italian, Japanese television. 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
5: 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You're about to listen to the hottest sounds. It's the hottest mixtape in the world.

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1: This is another brand new song we're going to do for you.
2: What, do you think we had writer's block or something? I mean,
1: this one is so new, it's still wet. And, in fact, we finished it yesterday, about 30 minutes before the show, and then I forgot the words.
2: If anything like that happens, by the way, this is television, so, you know, it. If we may do a song a second time, just if we feel like... I mean, not like we're going to screw up or anything, but, you know, the camera people, the house sound, something else might happen that requires us to do a song a second time, and if that's the case, we're going to do it. But I don't...
1: Two.

I feel hella shitty because it's like, yo, like if I would have known he was so cool, and it's like, yo, if I would have watched interviews sooner, bro, we were so alike. It's unfortunate because it's like, yo, when people die, that's when we like, you know, because your remorse kind of makes you check them out.

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But no bother, because I'm going to take you somewhere beyond the sea. And that is a seamless link.

0: No more ceiling. 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Let me see click. Now, I want you all to do your jazz faces as well. 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It's like you've smelled something that you really shouldn't have smelled, but you kind of dig it at the same time. 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No more ceiling. 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No more sailing. One more time, Stevie. 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And one more. One more time. 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Give yourself a round of applause there.
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